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1: Yes, thanks, Cliff. Bye. Right, kids, if you don't buy this record, then you're an utter, utter, utter, utter, utter...
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1: 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This is blood. This is speaking to you. This is fucking really good, man.

Salesmen relax with a few pints of beer, and they try not to speak about trade. The poet won't write any verses tonight, but he may sing a

0: 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Peter Monsieur.
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It happened on a cold December morning. Together with my little sister, I was waiting at the harbor to pick up my daddy. He was returning from the sea to celebrate his birthday with us. The winds increased to gale force.